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1: 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This time a track from Taj Mahal and the Phantom Blues Band I bet you haven't heard before. Classic work from Van Morrison. Another track from the new album from the C.D. Woodbury Trio. Bill Wharton, better known as the Sauce Boss, will be our Blue Bloods guest this time. In music from the brand new Eagles collection, it's the brand new deluxe edition of One of These Nights, now a four-disc collection. We'll have music from that, some of those to give away, and one of the three LP sets is a grand prize, all courtesy of Rhino.com. And lots more coming up this time with the Best in Blues on Blues Deluxe, as we begin with a brand new track from Peter Karp.

We're not counting time. Who cares? That is Sweet Lorraine. The new album is Time. And Peter Karp has a brand new one called Jersey Town. We heard Without You. I'm Dave Johnson with the Best in Blues every week here on Blues Deluxe. One of the nice things about Van Morrison's album Roll with the Punches, he got to work with a lot of very talented people. A couple of them were Chris Farlow on the vocals and Jeff Beck on the guitar on this track we have here entitled Ordinary People.

0: needed killing. I'm wearing a wicked grin.
1: Sounds like a mean man to me, Wicked Grin on Blues Deluxe, the C.D. Woodbury Trio from their new album entitled Bulldog, and Van Morrison from his album Roll with the Punches, a track he composed called Ordinary People, with a nice assist from Chris Farlow on the vocals, and of course, Mr. Jeff Beck on that great guitar work there. I'm Dave Johnson with the Best in Blues. This is Blues Deluxe.
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7: You know, one of the weirder things I've seen on social media lately is parents feeding their babies butter, like whole sticks of butter. They swear that it helps them feel fuller after meals and get a good night's sleep, among other things. There's actually something to this. You know, butter is full of fat, which a rapidly growing infant needs, but eating butter all the time results in, quote, boxing out other important nutrients they need as well. Spokesperson for the Academy of Nutrition and Dietetics told us she recommends half a teaspoon to a teaspoon melted and then added to a puree. Or as they get older, you can drizzle oil or melted butter over cooked vegetables, she told us. We never say just give butter by itself, and it's not the only source of fat she would recommend. Avocados, hummus, fish, they are great sources of fat as well, and also great foods to introduce. I'm Dr. Sanjay Gupta, helping you live a better life.
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9: 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I'm talking about Bill Wharton, better known as the Sauce Boss. His new album is called With Extra Sauce. And here's an appropriate track called Burn It Up.

That is so nice. The music of Rick Vito, one of the world's best guitarists, in my opinion, from the new album called Slide Master. There is Slide the Blues. And our Blue Bloods guest this time on Blues Deluxe, Bill Wharton, better known as the Sauce Boss. He's got a brand new album called With Extra Sauce, and we heard Burn It Up. 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Take a look at this week's playlist. Find his track. You'll find a link to his site where you can find out all about him and his band. And let those folks know you heard them on Blues Deluxe. Well, the album One of These Nights was the first number one album from the Eagles. You probably know that. How do you make that even better? You release the brand new deluxe edition of One of These Nights about 50 years later with lots of extra tracks. I'm talking about 16 live tracks from their 1975 Anaheim concert. You remix the album. You include a Blu-ray as a fourth disc with all the tracks in Atmos and high-resolution stereo audio. It's all there. It's the brand new Eagles collection, One of These Nights, the deluxe edition. A couple of tracks here. Here's one of the original ones, Too Many Hands on Blues Deluxe.

0: Nothing like having your newest band member featured on an encore at your 1975 live show in Anaheim. It's the Music of the Eagles with their then special guest, Joe Walsh, of course, Rocky Mountain Way. And one of the original tracks from One of These Nights, Too Many Hands. This is all from the brand new One of These Nights Deluxe Edition 4-disc set. 3 CDs and a Blu-ray, also available as a 3LP collection. And we have some of these to give away, courtesy of Rhino.com. 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And this time, put down One of These Nights Deluxe Edition. 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I'm Dave Johnson with Best in Blues. 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
7: A Better Life with Dr. Sanjay Gupta.
8: So-called superagers, they are an enviable segment of the population. People who are older than 80, whose brains function like someone a fraction of their age. It's true, a lot of these people have genetics on their side, but more and more research is bearing out the idea that people who practice good brain health also slow their cognitive decline. Dr. Richard Isaacson, a pioneer in the Alzheimer's space, told us that, quote, his studies have found lifestyle changes including diet, exercise, reducing stress and optimizing sleep, along with managing vascular risk factors with certain medications, can actually help grow brain areas and also reduce telltale signs of Alzheimer's, such as tau tangles and amyloid plaques. What else helps? Staying social, surrounding yourself with family and friends, and maybe even volunteering for a real sense of purpose. I'm Dr. Sanjay Gupta, helping you live a better life.
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0: 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Here is Pete Townsend.

closing our show with music from Nine Below Zero and Sugar Mama. And that will take us on out of here because we're out of time. 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
1: A better life with Dr. Sanjay Gupta.
2: Breast cancer is the most common cancer among women in the world. And according to a new study out of the University of Washington School of Medicine, an estimated 3.5 million cases a year are expected by 2050. Now, the good news is we've gotten so much better at screening, earlier detection, and cutting-edge treatments in many countries, including here in the United States. But even here in America, black women have a death rate from breast cancer that is 40% higher than white women, a disparity that exists despite our world-class treatment infrastructure. So what can you do to lower your risk? Eat less red meat? Try your best to manage your blood sugar and your weight? Exercise is really important. Cut back on drinking, quit smoking. And remember this, you should start getting mammograms. At what age? 40. That's when you should start. I'm Dr. Sanjay Gupta, helping you live a better life.

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2: 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In Tallahassee on Appalachie Parkway and on Highway 319 just 10 miles north of Childs High School, and on North Valdosta Road in Valdosta. Yeah.

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15: A better life with Dr. Sanjay Gupta.
16: People have started using AI for all sorts of things, but I cannot think of an area where the stakes are higher than your health. First of all, I'll tell you this. I know doctors who have cracked some seemingly impossible cases with the help of AI, so it can be a powerful tool. But AI can also hallucinate, provide bad advice, and be just as confident when it does that. If you do decide to plug any personal medical information into one of these chatbots, you should know that while the companies that created them have robust privacy protections in place, they are not bound by HIPAA, like your healthcare provider is. Whatever the advice presented to you, take it with a degree of healthy skepticism. Always get a second opinion. And remember, if you ever experience concerning symptoms, skip the AI consult and head straight to the ER. I'm Dr. Sanjay Gupta, helping you live a better life.

0: Tallahassee's classic hits. Golf 104, Bachman Turner, taking care of the business at hand. That being playing music. And I've got more on the way. Give me a bit. Winning today. I know on Friday I suggested there might be some. Well, the holidays kind of mess things up, but I promise you, within days, I'm going to be throwing down with something I know you're going to like. That's all I'm going to say at this point. But you'll dig it the most. Trust me. Stick close. I've got good stuff on the way. I'm going to kick into the next run with some Aerosmith on Golf 104.
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0: Tallahassee's classic hits. 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
2: 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In Tallahassee on Appalachie Parkway and on Highway 319 just 10 miles north of Childs High School, and on North Valdosta Road in Valdosta. 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

That's Phil Collins, solo in this case. And I'm not done with this run yet. 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

0: Tallahassee's home for classic hits. 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A wonderful thing. You stick close for just a sec. I'm going to be into it in a major way. 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
6: Have you ever noticed that you mostly breathe through one nostril at a time? Even when you're not sick, even when your allergies aren't bothering you. The body actually switches the dominant nostril as frequently as every 2 hours while we're awake. That's according to Adam Taylor, an anatomy professor at Lancaster University in the UK. This alternating cycle is automatic.

0: Tallahassee's classic hits, Gulf 104 and Mr. Mister. Well, here we are, poised on the very brink of your escape from work. Good things in store. If you'll abide but a moment, we'll be diving into phase one, the better part of a half hour's worth of nonstop music. It's on the way. 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
14: A better life with Dr. Sanjay Gupta.
15: We've talked a lot about measles over the past year, but mumps has largely flown under the radar, even though it's been making a bit of a comeback as well. That's because fewer people are getting the MMR vaccine, which stands for measles, mumps, and rubella. The vaccine's been around for decades. It is effective. It is safe. What makes mumps outbreaks difficult to contain is that symptoms usually don't appear for 2 to 3 weeks after someone's been exposed. And that can make it hard to pin down where that exposure took place. And someone who is infected can transmit the virus to someone else before they are symptomatic. If you get sick, which could manifest like a run-of-the-mill respiratory virus or the telltale swelling of your cheeks and jaw, all you can really do at that point is to treat the symptoms and also isolate yourself so you don't infect anyone else. I'm Dr. Sanjay Gupta, helping you live a better life.
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0: Tallahassee's classic hits, Gulf 104, and the Go-Go's wrapping up phase one of what I've been calling your escape from work. I do realize that a lot of folks are not at work today. That's okay, I am. Doing what I'd be doing if I was sitting at home, hanging around, playing music. I don't mind it one bit. I do want you to keep in mind what this holiday is all about. It's always nice to get together with family and friends, and it's great to have a day off from work, but Memorial Day is a day for us to quietly reflect on all of those through all of the years have given the ultimate gift to us, that being their very lives in making this country what it has become. So pause and reflect on those folks as you go through your day off. Fair enough? All right. And stick close, phase two of the escape from work. It's coming at you quickly. Give me just a moment. I'm going to kick it in with Van Morrison next on Gulf 104.
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0: Tallahassee's classic hits, Gulf 104, and the Jay Giles Band. 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Darn near wraps up my responsibilities for the day, but I'm hanging around until I've got one more set under my belt. My final run, we're going to begin it with a cool one from Van Halen, Coming Quick on Gulf 104.
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0: Tallahassee's classic hits, Gulf 104. Peter Frampton from Comes Alive. And that, my friends, is going to wrap it up for me. Yep, I'm going to scoot on out of here and enjoy the rest of my day. I hope that you're having a good one thus far. Let's get together tomorrow. I'm going to do my darndest to pull out something that I know you'll like that you could win tomorrow. So be listening about 20 after 3 when I arrive, and I'll fill you in on the details. Close in, I got a great soundtrack for my ride home. 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
3: Have you ever noticed that you mostly breathe through one nostril at a time? Even when you're not sick, even when your allergies aren't bothering you. The body actually switches the dominant nostril as frequently as every 2 hours while we're awake. That's according to Adam Taylor, an anatomy professor at Lancaster University in the UK. This alternating cycle is automatic. It's regulated subconsciously by the hypothalamus in the brain, he said. Your body does this to give each nostril a chance to rest and repair so they don't get too dried out, which could make it easier for pathogens and inflammation to cause damage. Now, Taylor also said, studies suggest the left nostril may be more dominant, and when the right nostril is dominant, the body is in a more alert or even stressed state. Who knew? Pretty fascinating stuff. I'm Dr. Sanjay Gupta, helping you live a better life.
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